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0: Jade Eagleson, come on now. Shaking in them boots on 99.7 Sun Country. Good morning. I'm Kevin Wallace. Hope you're having a fantastic Monday so far. Traffic, no worries. We'll update you on that in just a bit, but things are looking pretty decent out there right now. Just a couple of weeks before the little germ bags are back in school, right? Hey, you know what? I had a great time yesterday over at the Highwood Golf Course. What an awesome place they have there. The staff, outstanding. Another charity tournament, another successful charity tournament happened yesterday on the

0: on a GM truck. Calgary's Chance Vegan won the Battle of the Rockies on Saturday night, and the overall world champion title went to Aubrey Mottawillo. Turning to baseball, the Toronto Blue Jays' recent success continued over the weekend by taking the three-game series against the New York Yankees. It was almost a clean sweep, but the Yankees took it to extra innings yesterday to win 4-3. In the CFL, the Edmonton Elks are now in first place in the West as they beat Toronto 42-12 as Saskatchewan lost to Hamilton 26-19. And in soccer, Cavalry FC down Forge FC 2-1 on Saturday to move into the number one spot in the CPL.
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0: Mix of sun and clouds today with a high of 23 this afternoon. There's a slim chance of showers this afternoon along with a risk of a thunderstorm. Overnight low down to 9. 27 the high tomorrow and 26 expected by Wednesday. And to see the full 7-day forecast and to read more on these stories, just go to highriveronline.com. 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

Morgan Wallen, I got better. 99.7 Sun Country, the Tire Craft Morning Show. Good morning. Hope you're doing well. Did you catch the American Country Countdown with Ryan Fox over the weekend? Ella Langley and Morgan Wallen's I Can't Love You Anymore into the number.

0: one. Float. Tim the Glory Boys. Nothing like cruising down the river on a big tube, an inner tube or whatever. The floaties, it's always a lot of fun. As long as it's safe and the river isn't too high, you know, got to be all those careful things, right? You know what? Weather-wise, 27 tomorrow might be a good idea to cruise down the river with humidity factor of 31. It's going to be a little hot. Hey, have you started your back-to-school shopping yet? Got the new runners, the clothes? How's the checklist coming? You know what? I actually love back-to-school shopping, especially now that I don't have to buy for my kids because they're adults now. They're 23 and 26. Why? Because I love writing. And it's a great time for me to go out and stock up on paper. I get tons of Duotangs and stuff. Yes, I still get those things. And I get all those Canada, you know, with 40 pages, all those little notebooks and stuff. Because I do a lot of writing, short stories, and a whole bunch of stuff at home. I keep a journal. I do a journal with all my hiking expeditions and adventures and all those kind of things and short stories, weekly reviews for the book club, as you know. So I go through a lot of paper and a lot of pencils. I don't use pens because I make so many mistakes. I have to stock up on all my pencils by the time school gets back. So it's a good opportunity, and it doesn't matter if they're the mechanical pencils or not. I love them all. I just, I prefer pencils. So, yeah, it's a great time of the year for me. I hope it's going all well for you.
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0: Things are a little busier on your commute into Calgary. 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

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This is 99.7 Sun Country and the Tirecraft Morning Show. Way to go, Cavalry FC. They beat the Forge out of Hamilton 2-1 on Saturday to take top spot in the CPL. That is awesome. They've been playing some great soccer. They're on a roll these days. Every win is worth 3 points, and a draw is worth one, so they leapfrogged over them. They have 37 points now to Forge's 35, and they are looking good. Hey, they're going to be playing another home game coming up this Saturday, and I will have tickets to give away tomorrow, and I need you to call in and give me your best goal.

It's the season of sunscreen and ice cream, and we're diving right in. The Fun in the Foothills Cruiser is on the road, rambling here, there, and everywhere. Track it down to win great prizes wherever summer fun is going down.

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1: Where

0: rain and a possible thunderstorm, dropping down to 9 overnight. There's sun and cloud for Tuesday with the chance of showers and the risk of a thunderstorm getting up to 27. And there's sun for Wednesday with highs of 26. For the full 7-day forecast, visit highriveronline.com. 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

home stretch. I'm Candace Johnson. After a rainy week, it's nice to have some sunshine in the forecast. Well, the Farmer's Almanac is forecasting a warm and wet fall for Alberta.

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0: There's partly cloudy skies this evening with a chance of rain and a possible thunderstorm, dropping down to 9 overnight. There's sun and cloud for Tuesday with the chance of showers and the risk of a thunderstorm getting up to 27. And there's sun for Wednesday with highs of 26.
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0: No Truck Song, 99.7 Sun Country. It's Candace Johnson with you. Hey, just a heads up, there's a free community clothing giveaway coming to High River next weekend. 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